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0: Welcome to the show. Trace Atkins is stopping by the studio. Let's talk about that song. Did he think that was going to be a hit? Also, does he play Hillbilly Bone at his concert? So, all that coming up. Big fan of Trace Atkins. He's in studio. And we'll do our segment called Tell Me Something Good. All right, let's go.
3: This is...
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1: 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More with Trace Adkins on the way. Did he think Honky Tonk Badonkadonk was going to be a hit? We'll talk about that song with Trace Adkins next on The Bobby Bones Show.

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0: 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Back in studio with Trace Adkins, talking about this song, Honky Tonk Badonkadonk. Did you think that would be a single, or did you cut it thinking it would just be fun for the album?
1: I thought it could be a single, but I didn't know if they were going to have, you know, the guts to do it, you know, because it could. That's one of those you just didn't know. I mean, I've pulled the trigger on a couple of them in my career that the label was going, this is not going to work. I'm like, yeah, it is, and it didn't. You know?
0: Oh, and it still didn't.
1: Yeah. I was totally wrong. Like Brown Chicken, Brown Cow. I thought, oh my God, everybody's going to love that. Nah, they didn't.
0: Why do you think Brown Chicken, Brown Cow didn't hit? Because
1: there were about 60% of the panel. They told me, they said, we think about 60% of the panel will play this song and about 40% aren't going to touch it just because it's nasty. And I was like, okay, I can deal with that. I'll take 60%. That'll be, you know, that'll be good enough. But it was the opposite. There was about 40% that would play it and about 60% that wouldn't touch it. So, yeah, we pulled that one. Bobby
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0: This is what wins at life. In Central Virginia, there are three high school seniors. They had perfect attendance from kindergarten through 12th grade.
4: Dang.
5: Oh, nerds.
0: That is the kind of trait that allows you to win at life. To be the boss. Mm. To be the person that people depend on. That's it. You can be good at something. You don't show up all the time. Doesn't matter. Xavier Franklin, Annie Doyle, Taylor Thomas never missed a day. That's awesome. WRIC. What's the problem?
4: They never got sick.
5: Yeah.
6: Or their parents were never like, ah, it's fine. We're going to go on this trip.
4: Like, that's crazy.
6: To see Aunt.
0: I didn't evaluate every day of their school. I'm just saying, people that show up all the time, on time, they're the people that make it. They're the people that end up being the bosses. They're the people that do whatever they want to do with
6: their
0: life.
6: They didn't need a mental health day?
4: Nothing.
0: Wasn't a thing until the last few years, I don't think. Yeah. But a big shout out to those kids. That is pretty awesome. That is what it's all about.
7: Flowers fade. 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
1: 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Coming up in the Country Minute, two events that raised a bunch of money for a good cause. 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
2: This guy, 56 years old, he had a 3-pound stone in his bladder. He had to have it removed. 3 pounds. That is wild. A 3-pound anything in your body that's extra. So he's a farmer. He'd had big-time problems in like his guts and around there. He had problems peeing. And so he went in and they said, well, there's some mass. And it was a 3-pound stone. And they had to go in and take it out. Guys, I'm telling you, if you hold a hand up, I'm going to hold my hand up. I'm going to spread my fingers. It's taller than if I'm spreading my fingers, pinky to pointer finger. It's taller than that.
3: Oh.
2: As a stone in his bladder.
3: Wow. How?
2: It's the largest or one of the largest bladder stones ever recorded. From what I read about this, like there's an accumulation of a lot of things. Your body's not able to process and it gets so big it can't process any of it. And then it's just collecting things that probably it would pass, but this big stone is...
4: Oh, right. Just keeps adding.
2: Mm-hmm. It had a 3-pound...
4: Yeah, it wasn't like a rock.
2: It's the size, okay. In the story, it's the size of 2 adult fists. Here's an even better one, because I was just doing from the picture. If you do your 2 fists together, that's how tall it was. If you stack 2 fists. Yeah, that would hurt to pee. Oh.
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2: The first time I ever hung out with Ed Sheeran was at the Twin Peaks in Brentwood. True story. And it's like, all of a sudden, dude, people start coming up. And he's like, dude, I'm really sorry, man. Like, no one ever bothers me here. You know, and I was like, dude, you've taken me into the beehive, dude. The only thing that would be worse would be like, hey, man, do you want to go sit in the stands at a NASCAR race?
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3: Tell me something good.
0: This is what wins at life. In Central Virginia, there are three high school seniors. They had perfect attendance from kindergarten through 12th grade.
4: Dang.
5: Oh, nerds.
0: That is the kind of trait that allows you to win at life, to be the boss, to be the person that people depend on. That's it. You can be good at something. You don't show up all the time. Doesn't matter. Xavier Franklin, Annie Doyle, Taylor Thomas never missed a day. That's awesome. WRIC. What's the problem?
4: They never got sick.
5: Yeah.
6: Or their parents were never like, ah, it's fine. We're going to go on this trip.
4: Like, that's crazy.
6: To see Aunt.
0: I didn't evaluate every day of their school. I'm just saying, people that show up all the time, on time, they're the people that make it. They're the people that end up being the bosses. They're the people that do whatever they want to do with
6: their
0: life.
6: They didn't need a mental health day?
4: Nothing.
0: Wasn't a thing until the last few years, I don't think. Yeah. But a big shout out to those kids. That is pretty awesome. That is what it's all about.
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Now, I know it's Friday, and that's already really good news, but how about a good news story to go on top of that? Hang on for two songs, and I'll share some with you.

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1: If you're up late with us, you'll want to follow us on Instagram, too. At After Midnight Granger Smith. 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

0: And for adults with type 2 diabetes and known heart disease, Jardiance can lower the risk of cardiovascular death too. 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

1021 WDRM, number one for New Country. So there's a topic I want to discuss next hour with you. Is there a movie growing up that you saw in the theater more than any other? 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

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All right, continuing this conversation, is there a movie you saw in the theater more than any other? 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

0: Number one for New Country, 102.1 WDRM. We've got someone who stays connected to Nashville just for you. Her name is Ann Hudson. Ann, what do you got coming up in Nashville news?
1: Well, you know, Granger, I love me a new biopic, and there is a huge one in the works about one of our favorite country stars. I've got that story coming up in your Nashville news next.

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1: 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And Granger is bringing the soundtrack to your overnight. Thanks for being a part of the After

1021 WDRM, number one for new country. So if you could take a road trip with anybody on earth, dead or alive, who would that be? 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
1: Michael Clark, I'm a truck driver headed to Far, Texas. Good morning to you, too.
0: Well, thank you, sir. 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

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After this dumb criminal story from Earl Dibbles Jr., you might want to double check your shrimp basket at your next seafood order. He's going to be here to share what happened coming up next.

0: 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All right, I'm going to take a phone call right here. My number is 866-607-8383. Asking this question, I want you to think about it for a second. If you could take a road trip with anybody on earth, dead or alive, long, good conversation you'd be having with this person, who would it be? 866-607-8383.
1: 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Or if it had to be someone dead, I would see Queen Elizabeth, see what she would be like on a road trip.

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0: 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Ann is about to join us with another round of Nashville news. 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

0: Huntsville's number one for new country, 102.1 WDRM. All I'm going to say about my broken foot is I risked it for the biscuit, okay?
1: Like a literal biscuit?
0: Legit. It was before a fishing tournament. If you guys haven't seen this on social media, you can go to Mr. Spencer Graves Show or Mr. Spencer Graves. You can go to Spencer Graves Show, the radio station, wherever. You'll see me. I'm in a boot. I broke my foot 2.5 months ago. Before a fishing tournament, I stopped at a convenience store that does homemade biscuits. And you know me, I love a good homemade sausage, egg, and cheese biscuit.
1: Specifically if it comes from a gas station.
0: There are some that make some incredible homemade biscuits.
1: So you say.
0: I'll name a few. GTO Waterfront by Gunnersville. That's one of them. Triple G's by Logan Martin. That's another one. Well, I just happened to be at a convenience store. They make homemade biscuits. They did it, and they were tossing it towards me. The problem is it hit the rack that also has the little Debbies on it.
1: Oh, did it now. Okay.
0: Me being a former baseball player, I stretched out with my left foot going towards it, just like I would if I was fielding a grounder at third base. And I stepped down, and I felt a pop. I think it was a big deal. I was like, maybe it was just a little tight. So I go, I fish the rest of the day, have a great tournament. I go home. After being on my feet for 8 to 10 hours, I was like, man, I probably just need to go get a foot massage. Well, did I ever do it? No. So months and months and months go on. Tournaments go on and on and on. I'm on my feet all the time. Memorial Day weekend comes up, and I felt like somebody took a hammer and a nail and drove it through the top of my foot all the way to the bottom.
1: For a biscuit.
0: I risked it for the biscuit. So I ended up going to Andrews Sports Medicine, seeing one of my doctors there. They took all the x-rays and they were like, you got a pretty severe stress fracture. You got to go in a boot for 3 weeks.
1: I mean, are they talking potential surgery?
0: Potentially. They're waiting 3 weeks to find out whether or not they have to do an MRI. It was so bad. I was sitting in the room not expecting him to be like, you're going to go in a boot. He goes, you're going to be in a boot. And I go, great. Can I still play golf? Because I have a tournament with clients that I'm going to do. And he looked at me just like you are. He's like, you're going to play golf? I go, buddy, I hate to break to you. I got fishing tournaments the next 3 weekends.
1: I'm not laughing at you per se. No, I am. I'm laughing at you over a biscuit.
0: Listen, I don't want that thing to hit the ground, okay? It would ruin my pride. However, what's the dumb reason that you landed yourself in the hospital, broke a bone, or injured yourself? Everybody has a story like this. How many guys do we know working a blue-collar job that have a permanent dent in their shin because they walked around their pickup a little too fast and crushed?
1: You took mine. I'm not out there working in this, but this literally happened to me. I'm not kidding. When we were growing up, we had jet skis, and we had a jet ski, you know, on the trailer for it, you mm-hmm. know, in the garage at
0: you
1: one point.
0: Hit a hitch.
1: I don't know why. I hit a hitch. To this day, I still have the indention in my leg, and I still swear at times if I hit that area just right, like by accident, it's so tender.
0: Thank
1: and people
0: you.
1: Think I'm crazy.
0: What's the dumb reason you found yourself hurt? 855-GRAVE-0.
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1: Diane, how many times have you played How Country Are Ya?
2: Enough that you know my first name without me telling you.
1: Pretty insane, huh?
2: About four times.
1: And every time you play, you actually score fairly well. Have you ever gotten a bad number?
2: No, sir, because I am country.
1: Okay. Well, with Blunt County Tractor and Equipment, the three questions, you obviously know how this works, but if anybody's new to the Spencer Graves Show, we're going to ask Diane three questions, and we'll gauge whether or not she's really country. She says she is. There's a good chance that maybe she slipped a little bit. You ready?
2: Yes, sir.
1: Diehard country fans, remember the name of the all-female group Miranda Lambert was in.
2: Oh, you're going to throw that hard one at me today.
1: It's not even that hard. Die hard country fans.
3: Come on, you know this.
2: The one that Miranda Lambert was in.
1: Mm-hmm. Three women.
2: Three women.
1: Three, two. The Pistolannies is what we were looking for.
2: The what?
1: Pistolannies.
2: Oh.
1: That's okay.
2: Okay.
1: Question number two. What bill did your parents always complain about?
2: What bill?
1: Mm-hmm.
2: My dad always complained about the one where you couldn't carry a gun.
1: Oh, you're talking about Bill of Rights.
3: She went a different direction.
1: We were talking about household bills like electric, cable, AC.
2: Gotcha. My dad always complained about the cable bill and the TV
1: bill. Good. I'm like, look, I can appreciate your dad on 2A in the Second Amendment. I'm right there with you. Okay.
3: Yeah, we're all the same
2: country. We like guns.
1: Now, listen, my dad used to complain about the AC. If the door was open, he's like, I'm not cooling the rest of the country. Close the door.
2: We never used the air conditioner, so I didn't poo with that one.
1: There you go. Here is the final question. How much have you drank in one night?
2: Oh, Lord. Probably a 12-pack and a quart of Southern Comfort.
1: By yourself?
3: Good Lord.
2: I was pretty toe up.
1: I'd say so.
2: That, whichever one you want to say. I wasn't standing up, so I wouldn't say tore up.
1: Lord have mercy, tore up from the floor up. That's the best way to do it. A decent job today, 7.1.
2: Sounds good.
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1021 WDRM is Huntsville's number one for new country. The reunion everybody's been waiting for. Blair will give you a full update in three things in the next 15 minutes. Plus, we've got the good to get your day started with a little dose of good news. And next, Dino, whose son is on a two-week road trip with his buddies from high school, is in trouble with the law.

0: Hazel Green, Harvest, New Hope. Thanks for listening to us this morning on 102.1 WDRM. For those that just jumped into the Spencer Graves Show, you may have heard Dino. His son just graduated high school, is on a two-week road trip with his buddies from high school. This is mind-blowing to me. We just went to the beach.
1: I still don't understand where this came from, but okay.
0: They went from

0: Alabama to Kansas. They're going to Colorado, then to Las Vegas, and potentially Los Angeles.
1: They're not going to L.A.
2: They're going to L.A.
1: All the parents have nixed it. But right now they are outside Denver. They're staying with one of the boys' sisters. So other than the first night in the Ozarks, they did car camping, which I can't imagine what that Honda Pilot smells like with four 18-year-old boys in there. But other than that, they haven't spent a lot of money. They did, however, get pulled over in rural Kansas.
2: What were they supposedly doing?
1: Well, they were speeding. They were going 91. I think it was a 75. But now, you know how it is, life 360. You know, this was bound to happen. Now, my question is, my son was not driving, but they all do have a lead foot. Who's responsible for the speeding ticket? It's four boys.
0: So they're were they bringing this up to you guys? Like, obviously, they can't hide getting a speeding ticket. So did they bring it up to you? Like, are we supposed to split this?
1: No, the one boy that was driving said, oh, well, everybody was in the car. We were all driving fast. No, there's one driver.
0: Yeah.
1: Now, if my son was driving, I'd want to split it up. But
2: well, exactly. That's what I was about to say. If it was your son, you would be saying, no, we're splitting this.
0: Have any of the parents brought it up to you? Like, did
1: not
0: that
1: really. We're
0: say?
1: Concerned with getting them back in one piece. since also they have now gone off the beaten path before to Colorado, they went up to the Badlands, which I'm from up north. I thought those were in South Dakota. So they went out of their way up to the corner outside Kansas. And then they which was not on the itinerary. So one of the moms is very upset right
0: Uh-oh.
1: Now.
2: Okay, I mean, that's what I'm saying. Y'all need to prepare yourself for the L.A. Stop as well. However, here's my thing. Are they going to have to, like, go back out there for driving school?
1: No, they're just going to pay it, I think.
2: You think?
0: You said 91 to 75?
1: Mm-hmm.
0: Boy,
1: that's a couple hundred bucks.
0: That's close to a super speeder where you would have to go out and take an actual course.
2: That's what I'm saying. Like, what happens if, like, what the rules are different out there?
0: What would you do if you found out your kid got arrested in another state?
1: Hey, you got to figure it out. Enjoy the night. You know, I'm not bailing you out.
2: Are we giving you extra, like, stress factors?
1: No, that's the least thing that has crossed my mind. And the only thing my son has texted me, because all his parents are like, hey, feed us, i.e. send us pictures. Like, we want to see this trip. My son texts me, what's the song that something sunshine and the music video is just a bunch of people on mopeds riding around a beach town?
2: What?
1: And I said, good morning. That's the only thing you said to me in 24 hours. And by the way, it's Len Steal My Sunshine.
0: I was just thinking that. I was like, I bet it's Len Steal My Sunshine. That's so funny.
1: They're in Colorado listening to that song right now.
0: All right. 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

0: Look at us, all informed and stuff. It's Blair's Three Things You Need to Know on The Spencer Graves Show.
1: Well, we were just teasing it yesterday, and it indeed happened. Florida-Georgia Line reunited on stage last night in Nashville at night one of CMA Fest.
2: We got three things we want to say tonight. First of all, God is good. Second of all, life is short. And most importantly, your boys.
3: We back, baby!
4: So now I'm waiting for them to make an announcement that they're going to go on tour.
1: Yeah, I mean, it's definitely going to happen. The fact that they made a point to say we're back means that, hey, this isn't just for one performance. I think we can expect more from them very soon.
4: So does that mean that they're potentially going to record new music? Or are they just going to do a tour and then they blow it up and then it's over and whatever?
1: No, I think it's full-blown back. They said they're back. I'm just going to believe in. And before everybody comes for me, I know some people don't like bro country. I love Florida Georgia Line, so I'm very excited
4: about
1: this.
4: Guys were missing the money. They were like, we're not making it solo.
1: Might as well get back together. Of course, everyone has heard about Alan Jackson's big last show that's going to happen in Nashville in the coming weeks. Just a few weeks away, actually. We just told you last week George Strait was the latest massive artist to be added to the lineup. And now we're learning that that show will be broadcasted on NBC later this year as a primetime special, and then it will be available for streaming on Peacock after that. So for us that don't have tickets, at least we'll be able to see it in some shape or form. And throughout the day today, you're going to hear another iHeart Country World premiere, this time from Taylor Swift. Brand new song, I Knew It, I Knew You, will be featured here today, but then of course it's going to be in the Toy Story 5 movie coming out in just 2 weeks.
4: You want a little taste of it?
1: I already have a taste of it, but yes, for everyone else.
4: What did you listen to it the entire way to the studio this morning?

0: So you're going to hear that all day today, the new Taylor Swift song from Toy Story 5. Coming up in the good, we are going to share an incredible story about a summer job. So if you have kids that are looking to make some money, you definitely want to hear what some kids are up to.
1: That was Blair's Three Things presented by Smith Lake RV and Home Resort.

0: giving you all the warm fuzzies and whatnot. 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
1: As a kid, if you decide to start a business and sell something or offer a service, you may want to listen up to this, because two brothers decided that they wanted to start their own thing while they had a hard time finding a summer job. The pair of 16-year-old twins named Chaz and Chase, kind of wish their parents would have gone, you know, a little farther from the same name.
2: They've
1: become sensations because they just launched a $5 hot dog cart this summer called Glizzy Street.
2: Okay.
1: And they're going to be donating some of the money back to various children's organizations.
2: Look, if kids are out there trying to make money, at least they're out there trying. There's so many kids that aren't.
1: For $5, by the way, getting a glizzy, you can get a bacon-wrapped hot dog.
2: See? Love it. Don't tell me that you would turn that down.
1: What was your first job when you were in high school?
2: I worked at a tanning bed.
1: I knew that. With the little Playboy bunny stickers.
2: Yep. Mm-hmm. Sure did.
1: Hey, if you guys started a job or had your first summer job, share with us. That way we can give some kids some ideas. 855-GRAVE-0.
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0: Athens, Elkmont, Oakdale Acres. 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Blair, why don't you share with everybody what's happening right after 7 o'clock this morning?
1: We finally, collectively, get to listen to the Taylor Swift song that just came out. I've already listened to it probably, 13 times or so this morning. But we're going to listen to it together.
0: This is a song that she did for Toy Story 5, which hits theaters in just a couple weeks. And we're going to play Name That Note next. So if you want to jump on with us, 855-GRAVE-0.

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0: Owens Cross, Gurley, Big Cove. It's 102.1 WDRM with the Spencer Graves Show. Mike lives in Sylacauga. He's going to give it a first crack at guessing. Name that note this morning. If you guys missed it, this is the note. We need the artist and title of that. Mike, let's go.
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0: The confidence that you have, though, is impressive.
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0: You guys can jump on and guess. 855-GRAVE-0. Thanks, Mike.
1: Thanks, bro.
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0: 102.1 WDRM and Spencer Graves Show. Blair, when you graduated with your master's degree, how much student debt did you have?
1: I was fortunate that I had saved money and I paid for it along the way.
0: Did you know that the town of Harvest has the highest rate of student loan debt out of all places in Alabama?
1: Really? Yeah,
0: they average $30,000 in debt.
1: Honestly, when I hear student loan debt, I immediately would have thought that number was greater, unfortunately.
0: Montgomery is number 2. Huntsville is number 8. Birmingham, 10th.

0: 1021 WDRM is Huntsville's number one for new country. Out of all the guesses that we've had on Name That Note, we haven't really had any near misses. Everybody's kind of all over the place, Blair.
1: I think you got to go back in the archives a bit.
0: Around the early 2000s?
1: Mm-hmm.
0: 855-GRAVE-ZERO. If Lori doesn't get it, we'll move to Monday morning. She guesses in 6 minutes.

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1: Hey, man, it was terrific hanging out with the morning guys and girls. I haven't done that in a long time. You guys are fun.
0: For those that don't know, Blair worked with Dan, grew up listening to Dan on the radio, and you kind of gave Blair her start in radio?
1: Yeah, as like an intern, she came in and she just wouldn't shut up. I mean, she
2: don't figure that's how I'm described.
1: I couldn't get her off the air, but she was a pleasure. And I was like, man, this girl's got a natural ability here. She needs to do this for a living. And well, here she is.
0: Well, thanks for passing her down. We appreciate that. Yesterday was such a great time. What was the most memorable moment for you?
2: Here we go.
1: The most memorable moment for me, actually, it was sitting there and she was talking to you, and I believe she asked you about your most memorable moment. Could you repeat how you said that, Blair? Because I have a hard time understanding what you were saying.
2: Memorable.
0: Okay.
2: I can't say that word.
0: Legitimately.
2: I can't do it.
0: For $1,000, please.
2: Memorable.
0: Okay.
2: I can't say my mouth and my brain won't say that word.
0: Dan, the confidence that she had sitting on that couch with a camera, mm-hmm. asking us all right. these questions, mm-hmm. she gets to me. She looks and she goes, "What's the most memorable thing?" And I'm like, "Hold on a minute, I can't possibly."
1: The funniest thing is that she wrote the questions, and if I couldn't say a word, I wouldn't have written that question.
2: Okay, valid point, Dan.
0: So
2: valid
0: what happened,
2: point.
0: Blair?
2: I honestly, when I was writing all these questions, I didn't realize I was going to be the one asking them, or I would not have used that word, because I would have definitely gone a totally different direction, because I can't say that word. It's one of those words that just taunts me. But well, don't we all have words that we have to at least think twice about before we say them?
0: We talked about this with spelling. If I see inconvenience, I immediately delete it and put bother. But I'm in the camp with Dan. I'm not going to put down a word that I know I can't say. Just to then try to say it.
2: Y'all will never be able to think about that word without thinking about me from now on.
1: Right. Okay, well now repeat after me. Memorable. Memorable. Say it again.
2: Memorable.
0: Yeah. It's etched in history.
2: Like,
0: thank you very much, Dan.
1: No problem. Great talking with
0: this
1: you
0: This was
1: guys.
0: A very memorable,
1: memorable morning.
2: Oh my gosh, I memorable. Can't.
0: There's just words that when you see them written down, you say it, and it just doesn't come out the way that it's intended. Lindsay, what's the word that you put an R in?
3: Wash. I wash my clothes.
0: And why, when you look at the word and it's wash, W-A-S-H, why do you throw an R in?
3: I have no idea. That's just how I was taught to say it.
2: She's like, don't try to change who I am to my core.
0: It was handed down by generations. Well, thank you, Lindsay.
3: Yeah, you're welcome.
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Birthday. That's birthday. Enter it now. From the Polaris Studio, this is Huntsville and the Tennessee Valley's number one for new country.

Hazel Green, Harvest, New Hope. Thanks for listening to us this morning on 102.1 WDRM. Rock the South with Zach Top, Riley Green, and Jason Aldean is happening next week in Decatur. We've got a pair of passes for you. If you play How Country Are You, 855-GRAVE-0.

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1: Kayla's getting ready to drive to work. So while she does that, we're going to play How Country Are You with Blount County Tractor and Equipment. Good morning, Kayla.
2: Good morning.
1: You ready for these three questions?
2: I think I'm ready.
1: Do you feel country?
2: Some days I feel country, and some days I want to feel more country.
1: Okay. Well, let's see. We'll ask you three questions. We'll give you a score at the end. You ready?
2: All right.
1: In which directions does the sun rise?
2: It rises in the east and sets in the west.
1: Good job. I was just going to ask you when it sets. Question number two. If you close your eyes and I say the word pickup truck, what's the first thing that comes to your mind?
2: Oh, it's like an old Ford with a like a bench seat.
1: Mm-hmm. Who had the old Ford with a bench seat?
2: My dad.
1: I feel like a medium, Blair, where I'm like, I'm feeling something with a name that begins with T.
3: Just close your eyes and you'll get there.
2: Yeah.
1: Tell us about your dad's old Ford pickup.
2: Oh, it was, obviously it was a short cab, but it had like the 8-foot bed. And it, I guess you

0: is it patina?
1: Mm-hmm.
0: Okay, because I was just going to say rusty, but I've learned that there's a word for that.
1: Well, patina just makes rust seem a little fancier.
0: Yes, exactly.
2: But hey, it's a word.
1: It's not fun to say the old patina bucket. You'd rather say the old rust bucket.
0: Yeah, the old rust bucket. Exactly. Yeah, and I mean, I just remember climbing up in the bed of that truck as a kid and, you know, just riding down the road, not a care in the world.
1: Final question on how country are you? And so far, you're crushing it. Share with us the time you ate a bug. It was either on purpose or on accident.
0: Oh. So I used to play with rocks as a kid.
1: Here we go.
0: It was like my favorite pastime. And there was this old pecan tree underneath or in the back of my house that I grew up in, and I would sit beneath it and play with rocks. And sometimes I would pick up a pecan, and one time I went to go pick up a pecan that it kind of looked like a rock, but I wasn't sure if it was a rock. Right. It was a pecan, but it had bugs in it.
1: Oof.
0: It was nice and rotted, and so I had ants all in my mouth.
2: That's gotta be the worst case scenario.
0: Oh, it was not good. I ran inside screaming, and on the way inside, I actually had stepped in the ant bed.
1: Oh!
0: And my mom had to get out. We had one of those old vacuums that like rolled on the floor. She had to get that out and vacuum me up and down. It was horrible. I was probably 5 or 6.
1: Wow. Didn't know we were bringing up childhood trauma.
2: Yeah, that story kept getting worse and worse by the second.
0: Yeah. I'm going to have to go to therapy later today.
1: Kayla, 9.5. Great job today.
0: Thanks.
1: That's good enough to get you 2 passes to go to Rock the South.
0: Oh, wonderful.
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1: Look at us, all informed and stuff. 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
2: Well, we were just teasing it yesterday, and it indeed happened. Florida Georgia Line reunited on stage last night in Nashville at night one of CMA Fest.
3: We got three things we want to say tonight. First of all, God is good. Second of all, life is short. And most importantly, your boys.
4: We back, baby!
5: So now I'm waiting for them to make an announcement that they're going to go on tour.
2: Yeah, I mean, it's definitely going to happen. The fact that they made a point to say we're back means that, hey, this isn't just for one performance. I think we can expect more from them very soon.
5: So does that mean that they're potentially going to record new music? Or are they just going to do a tour and then they blow it up and then it's over and whatever?
2: No, I think it's full-blown back. They said they're back. I'm just going to believe it. And before everybody comes for me, I know some people don't like bro country. I love Florida Georgia Line, so I'm very excited
5: about
2: this.
5: Guys were missing the money. They were like, we're not making it solo.
2: Might as well get back together. Of course, everyone has heard about Alan Jackson's big last show that's going to happen in Nashville in the coming weeks. Just a few weeks away, actually. We just told you last week George Strait was the latest massive artist to be added to the lineup. And now we're learning that show will be broadcasted on NBC later this year as a primetime special, and then it will be available for streaming on Peacock after that. So for us that don't have tickets, at least we'll be able to see it in some shape or form. And throughout the day today, you're going to hear another iHeartCountry world premiere, this time from Taylor Swift. Brand new song, I Knew It, I Knew You, will be featured here today, but then of course it's going to be in the Toy Story 5 movie coming out in just 2 weeks.
5: You want a little taste of it?
2: I already have a taste of it, but yes, for everyone else.
5: What did you listen to it the entire way to the studio this morning?

0: Athens, Elkmont, Oakdale Acres. This is 102.1 WDRM with the Spencer Graves Show. Yesterday, Blair was interviewing a bunch of people, and she had to sit down and interview me. And she was asking me what the most memorable moment of my radio career or being here was, something like that. But when she said memorable, it came out...
1: memorable.
0: Is there a word that you know? You just happen to see it, and for whatever reason, your brain doesn't tell your mouth to say the right thing.
2: Yes.
0: What's the word?
2: There is a word.
1: She's like, facetious. I don't know if I want to say it.
0: Wait, sorry?
2: What? Facetious.
0: You said it right.
2: It took many years of practice.
1: And you have to think about it still.
2: Because it is kind of not spelt like it says, but... That's my word, and I can't believe I just said it correctly that time, but that's the word.
1: Way
0: listen,
1: go.
0: We'll
1: We're
0: give
1: so
0: you a round of applause
1: you.
0: On that. I remember yes. I was watching NFL, and they have Rob Gronkowski on there, and he said debut instead of debut, and they called him out, and I was like, imagine him trying to read the word hors d'oeuvres.
1: It would just not be a good day for
0: hors d'oeuvres.
1: Yeah, he would. It just wouldn't do well.
0: Well, thank you, Stephanie.
2: No, not good. All right, thank you.
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0: 1021 WDRM is Huntsville's number one for new country. I won't ask you, Blair, to say memorable if it makes you feel self-conscious about it right now.
1: No, I'm confident. Memorable. That's the problem. I'm confident in how I say it.
0: Everybody has a word that they read, and whatever comes out of their mouth just isn't even close to right. 855-GRAVE-ZERO. We have a woman who does this at church. She's on in six.

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0: Huntsville's number one for new country, 102.1 WDRM. The word is memorable for Blair. It's
1: memorable. I even tried to think about it, and I still memorable.
0: You did the old trick. You looked up at the ceiling tiles.
1: Yeah.
0: It still came back to bite you.
1: Memorable.
0: Most people have a word that they see, and they just mispronounce it. 855-GRAVE-0. You have one related to church?
2: I was at seminary, and they asked me to pray, and there's a scripture that says, mount us up on wings of eagles.
0: Yes,
2: and
0: go
2: instead
0: ahead.
2: I said, wings of weagles. And for the life of me, I cannot say that.
1: Okay. All right.
2: I mean, I have to stop. I just can't say it. It just naturally comes out, wings of weagles.
0: So what do you do if you're preaching on Sunday and that verse comes up, you go, we'll just skip to John.
1: We're just going to move right along, please.
0: If everybody will turn to Mark or Ecclesiastes, that would be great.
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0: 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It's 102.1 WDRM with the Spencer Graves Show. 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At least that's what the latest Teams message is telling us.
1: Oh, I know what you're talking about. I saw it come through.
0: Alabama, our friend from right down the hall, is all over this. Like she's a detective or something. We'll get her in to figure out what died.

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1: I can't win the trip, but other people can. I mean, and you can just meet me out there because I'm not going to miss this.
0: We were talking about that awful smell, and then you discovered what it was. We got one guy hanging on the phone and what his friend left in his toolbox at work in less than 10 minutes.

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1: Oh, no, a buddy threw a ham sandwich in a toolbox of mine, and I never went. I didn't find it. I was like, what is that smell? And I never found it until like a month later.
0: Wow.
1: And then I was like, that's what that dude was talking about the whole time.
0: You ate it. Did you try it?
1: No. About
2: were you
1: gagged,
2: tempted?
1: About threw up.
2: Oh, okay. Just kidding. Okay.
0: It was so moldy. There was hair on it.
1: it was growing stuff. I know that.
0: It was past its prime.
1: Yeah.
0: We got into a conversation this morning because Alabama, from right down the hall, smelled something really bad in the work fridge. But that led us to a conversation of those bad smells when you have that really hot Alabama summer day and you forgot something was, I don't know, in the cab of your truck or in the back of your car. All the fishermen I know, if you fish for catfish and you forgot to take some of the baits out,
2: we've all been there. Not the baits for me, but it was raw chicken for me.
0: 855-GRAVE-ZERO. What'd you find?
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1021 WDRM, just a heads up, beginning July 12th, the price of a first-class mail forever stamp is increasing yet again by 4 cents, from 78 cents to 82 cents. So just plan ahead.

1021 WDRN. That is the brand new song from Taylor Swift. I Knew It, I Knew You. Of course, going to be featured on the brand new Toy Story 5 movie that's coming out in a couple of weeks. You know, I love it. I mean, you love it too, right?

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1021 WDRM. 1 week from today, this next guy will be taking the stage at Rock the South in Decatur. 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
0: 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Liberty. That's Liberty. Enter it now. From the Polaris Studio, this is Huntsville in the Tennessee Valley's number one for new country.

0: 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In case you missed it earlier this week, we announced that Auburn Tigers basketball is headed back to the VBC in December, December 15th. Tickets go on sale next week. And yes, I'll remind you.
1: Hang up that red dress. Let down your hair.

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And yes, it's for more than one performance because they made a point to say they were back.

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101 WDRM. It was confirmed earlier this week that Shania Twain will share her life story in an upcoming biopic. We don't have to wait too long either. It comes out July 24th. It's called Little Miss Twain.

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You still have two chances today to win a trip out to our 2026 iHeartRadio Music Festival in Vegas. 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
1: 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It's about time for me to pack my bags and head on out for the day. But hey, we'll be back at it first thing Monday morning to kick off Rock the South Week 2026. We'll kick off things Monday morning at 5 a.m.

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1: 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Taylor Swift, I Knew It, I Knew You. It's going to be on.

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1: And Riley Green back to hosting CMA Fest tonight. It's going down in Nashville, Nissan Stadium. And then we're actually going to get to watch that back on ABC later on this month. This is Change My Mind.
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1: And this story right here, this is one where I shook my head. I'm like, you should know. I mean, everybody should know better, but you're an officer. Really? So this happened where a 46-year-old officer was arrested in the police headquarters. Apparently, one of his fellow officers was reheating fish in the microwave. He didn't like it, so he pulled the gun on him. Yeah, I don't care who, you can't do that. He was arrested for pointing a gun at someone. Felony in this circumstance, booked and released, also has been fired. Wow. No crime for heating fish in the microwave. That's just something you shouldn't do. But yeah, don't pull a gun on somebody for it. Come on.

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0: 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And Friday, rolling on. 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
0: Calling in for what?
1: Oh, win some junk.
0: Whoa. Win some junk? We don't have junk. Do have your chance to win a trip to Vegas, though. 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

1021 WDRM, number one for New Country. And two songs out, looking back on this day in country music. We got something with Toby, Gretchen, Porter Wagner, Alan Jackson. All next. Keep listening. Luke Combs right now. Ain't No Love in Oklahoma.

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1: Had a handful of messages on my Instagram, Dusty On Air. Apparently, some people missed the nationwide keyword, chance to go to Vegas. I got your back. I'll repeat it for you in just a few. Ella Langley right now.

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2: 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Lady A on the way, Ella Langley too. 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

0: 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Amy won her share of $250,000. She was in a bit of shock.
1: Wow, that's amazing. I never win anything.
0: We're going to get you that next keyword. This is the one you're going to enter on the website. That's coming up here at 2. Ella Langley, Morgan Wallen right now. I can't love you anymore.

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With the Spencer Graves Show every morning, this is 102.1 WDRM. You know, it was a double iHeart Country World Premiere Music Day. We had Lady Wilson, John Mayer yesterday, Taylor Swift today. I gotta tell you, great time for great new music, too. I'm loving it. Luke Combs now, Sleepless in a Hotel Room.

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1: And by the way, if you missed that nationwide keyword, your chance at the 250K USA giveaway, win $2,500. 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And then jump online on the website, enter the keyword trip. The nationwide keyword is trip. Enter that. You got a chance of winning $2,500. Good luck.

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1: 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Never sweat the small stuff. Alan Jackson right now.

Appreciate y'all letting WDRM into your day. My name is Wayne D. She is Tay, and we are loving the Kickstart call. Want you to be on the radio with us. First one through could be you. 1-877-367-4432.

bartender looking half asleep. But he walked up and said, what'll it be? I said, the good stuff. He didn't reach around for the whiskey.

0: 1021 WDRN. We are kicking the start. Are we starting the kick?
1: We're kick starting.
0: There you go. The dang thing.
1: Wow.
0: We love when y'all reach out and be a part of the show, because real talk, we love being on the radio. We love hanging out, but it's more fun when you reach out and be a part of the show with us. So save the number, because you can call or text anytime. 1-877-367-4432.
1: All right. We got lots of calls coming in, but let's go to the first one. Who do we have?
2: Sarah.
1: Hi, Sarah.
0: Sarah is here. What's up, Sarah?
2: Sarah has been off work for 10 minutes, and Sarah is already mentally checked out for the rest of the day.
1: Listen, when you're talking in the third person at the end of the day, you've had a day.
2: I really did have like a bunch of things that I thought I was going to do. I thought I was going to meet a friend for happy hour. I thought I was going to maybe go to the gym before that. No, it's everything's canceled. I'm having a glass of wine on my back porch, and I'm just gonna chill. So
0: listen,
1: that sounds better. Though,
0: I'm
1: gonna
0: tell
1: honest.
0: You, if I have like stuff going on, my favorite thing is to shut it down and roll. I call it roll the credits. Roll the credits, fam. We out. It's over. It's over.
2: I love that.
0: Roll the credits. Hey, well, we hope you have a fantastic rest of the day. Thank you so much

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1: Oh, we're having fun with this today. Listen, I've never done a Taylor Swift world premiere. This is so much fun. Toy Story 5 looks like it's going to be a great movie. Taylor Swift hopped on to be a part of the soundtrack. This awesome song we continue to play for you throughout our entire show today. Keep listening.

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2: All right, so the CMA Fest and stuff going on in Nashville all weekend, right? There is a lot happening in Nashville. We got to get you updated on.
1: Heck yeah. 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
2: It's probably the biggest country news of the year. They've been teasing it for a while now, but now the boys are back. Florida Georgia Line reunited last night at CMA Fest inside Nissan Stadium. We saw Brian Kelly, Tyler Hubbard, and even ring announcer Michael Buffer was there. It's pretty cool. After opening their set with Round Here and Cruise, Hubbard told the crowd, listen, we got three things we want to say tonight. First of all, God is good. Second of all, life is short. And most importantly, your boys. Before turning to Brian Kelly and both yelling, we back, baby. There's videos of it all over social media, but you can check it out on the iHeart Country Instagram page. All right, next, get ready to book your flights to Mexico. The lineup for Luke Bryan's Crash My Playa in 2027 has been announced, and it is stacked, y'all. You've got Thomas Rhett, Hardy, Dustin Lynch, Gavin Adcock, Brothers Osborne, Brett Young, Avery Anna, Drew Baldridge, Emily Ann Roberts, and Lainey Gardner. Plus, more to be added coming soon. It's happening January 13th through the 16th of 2027 in Cancun. And last, we now have more details regarding NBC's filming of Alan Jackson's farewell concert. We told you, you know, that the cameras were going to be rolling for the event. Well, now we know that the filming is for an NBC special to be aired later this year. It's his last call, One More for the Road, the finale. It's happening June 29th, but there's no word on when it'll be televised. So stay tuned. That's your iHeartCountry Roundup with Tay. What?

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1: New truck, big

That's Alan Langley, WDRM, is Huntsville's number one for new country. And it's so cool to be able to say, I'm about to play a Taylor Swift world premiere. This is crazy. She's got a new song on the Toy Story soundtrack. Hear it next.

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1: Shout out to Ashley. Just hit us up on Instagram. Want to hear your favorite song? It's coming up in a few. It's at Wayne D. Ente.
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2: So what are we feeling good about, Wayne?
1: Feeling good about CMA Fest in Nashville. We got a ton of events going on. And the cool thing is, whether you're listening to us in Nashville or you're listening somewhere else, you're going to feel like you're up close and personal with some of your favorite artists. Matter of fact, I hosted a thing with Gavin Adcock yesterday. That's all up on our Instagram at Wayne Diente.
2: Mm-hmm. And then we got to host Nissan, which my favorite part was seeing Ella Langley perform. It was so good.
1: So that's mine. What's yours?
2: Mine is Ella Langley. She filled a cup last night.
1: Such a nerd. But I love it. Want to know what you are feeling good about? Just got to hit us on the iHeartRadio.

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1: That is Diane. 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It's our America 250 celebration. The red, white, and blue blowing out some B-Day candles. 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
1: And we're really excited to hit you with Feel Good Friday. 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

0: 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Celebrating Feel Good Friday. Check in on Instagram. It's at Wayne D and Tay. We're feeling good that CMA Fest is here. Tay got to spend some time with Ella Langley yesterday.
1: Last night.
0: That's
1: it was
0: her
1: so
0: homie.
1: Fun.
0: But here's the deal. I'm going to say that's her homie, knowing that Ella wouldn't feel the same.
1: I wish we were homies. In my mind, we're homies.
0: Exactly. What are you feeling good about? Hit us. 1-877-367-4432. Jackie's checking in. Go ahead.
2: So I actually just won $20 on a scratch-off ticket. I've never won anything before in my life. So, like, this is huge for me. Someone gifted it to me. I won $20. Like, I'm walking on cloud nine right now.
1: You won $20?
0: So let me tell you something funny. And I didn't want to tell this story, but you said $20, and it just made me think. We had an event yesterday in downtown Nashville, and one of our bosses, like, had loose money in his pocket, and a 50 fell out of his pocket.
1: Yeah.
0: And it ended in mine, and I never told nobody. And I know he's not listening, because...
1: You stole $50?
0: I didn't steal it. $50 dropped out of his pocket as he reached in for something else, and I was just
1: that
0: like...
1: That is stealing, Wayne.
0: Yeah, well...
1: Oh, my God.
0: Working for free half the time anyway. Check in on Instagram. It's Wayne D and Tay. What are you feeling good about? 1-877-367-4432. 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
0: 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Trip. That's Trip. Enter it now. From the Polaris Studio, this is Huntsville in the Tennessee Valley's number one for new country.

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Tons going on downtown. Just be prepared because Nashville charging like $70 to park for just a couple hours right now. Luke Bryan, 1021 WDRM is Huntsville's number one for New Country.

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1: And we are trying to get to September. Nobody wants to fast forward through summer. That is unless you got tickets into this year's iHeartRadio Music Festival. Presented by Capital One, we have Lainey Wilson, we got Kenny Chesney and more. Sin City, we coming, baby. You want to be there too? Keep listening because we're giving away trips for your shot to join us in Vegas.
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1: It's all about the positivity. 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
2: Yeah, it's funny. We're doing Feel Good Friday, but I also have a really good, like, sweet story to make you smile, too.
1: It's called In the Feels. 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
1: Need a reason to smile? Wayne, D, and Tay are hitting you in the feels.
2: All right, so Diane was surprised to learn that an anonymous Walmart employee paid for two cakes she had ordered to celebrate her final day of chemotherapy and then one to thank staff at her oncology clinic. But Diane was undergoing treatment for stage 3 breast cancer. She returned to the store to confirm the charge and later met and hugged the employee who also wanted to remain anonymous, right? But as she prepares for surgery and radiation, Diane said that the unexpected act of kindness, it deeply moved her and inspired her to pay it forward. That's your In the Field.

0: 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Feel good Friday continues. Tay feel still. Can you pick a backup? Tay's excited about
1: why?
0: Hanging
1: why
0: with
1: should
0: Ella
1: I?
0: Langley yesterday.
1: Yeah, that was like highlight of my year.
0: All right. Okay. All right, fine.
1: I could be excited about that.
0: Let it ride. A few days. She's just amped. Cloud nine. Josh, what do you got, man?
2: All right, got some good news for today, man. My son just graduated elementary school. It's a big deal for me because, you know, my father wasn't there, so I'm trying to be the best dad that I can be, and I'm showing up every day.
1: Oh, I love
0: that. I'm not
1: going
0: to cry. But my son just graduated fifth grade, too.
1: Oh.
0: And That's
1: big.
0: Real. I love that, man. Thank you for Josh. We appreciate that. Way bigger than hanging with Ella Langley last night.
1: Yes, I will agree.
0: Check in. Hey, Instagram's waiting. It's at Wayne DeIntel.
3: 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Cards get tossed. But a personalized song? That lasts forever. 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Don't just say I love you. Sing it with Joybox.
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0: 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Obviously, the big tournament, World Cup action. We're excited because they just announced something that has to do with World Cup.
1: Yes, a big old album, actually, which one of our favorite country artists is on the track.
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1: Thanks for hanging. Instagram is Wayne D and Tay.
2: All right, so FIFA just announced the track list for the official World Cup 2026 album, which is so cool. There's so many different artists on there, but I saw Jelly Roll is also on it. He's track number 13, song's called Lighter.
1: You think he's ever watched a soccer match in his life, though?
2: Yeah, I'm sure. He's a big sports guy.
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1: We're living in all your smart devices. 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Celebrating Feel Good Friday. Check in on Instagram. It's at Wayne D and Tay. We're feeling good that CMA Fest is here. Tay got to spend some time with Ella Langley yesterday.
2: Ella Langley last night.
1: That's
2: it was
1: her
2: so
1: homie.
2: Fun.
1: But here's the deal. I'm going to say that's her homie, knowing that Ella wouldn't feel the same.
2: I wish we were homies. In my mind, we're homies.
1: Exactly. What are you feeling good about? Hit us. 1-877-367-4432. Jackie's checking in. Go ahead.
3: So I actually just won $20 on a scratch-off ticket. I've never won anything before in my life. So, like, this is huge for me. Someone gifted it to me. I won $20. Like, I'm walking on cloud nine right now.
2: You won $20?
1: So let me tell you something funny. And I didn't want to tell this story, but you said $20, and it just made me think. We had an event yesterday in downtown Nashville, and one of our bosses, like, had loose money in his pocket, and a 50 fell out of his pocket.
2: Yeah.
1: And it ended in mine, and I never told nobody. And I know he's not listening, because...
2: You stole $50?
1: I didn't steal it. $50 dropped out of his pocket as he reached in for something else, and I was just
2: that
1: like...
2: That is stealing, Wayne.
1: Yeah, well...
2: Oh, my God.
1: Working for free half the time anyway. Check in on Instagram. It's Wayne D and Tay. What are you feeling good about? 1-877-367-4432. 102.